deserves justice. Humanity deserves peace. Humanity deserves a future. Humanity deserves happiness.

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To the beat of your heart. From the rhythms that surround us. From the rhythms that surround us. To the music of this night. Of this night. Music has shaped generations. Has changed lives and music has shaped generations.

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Yeah, still causing the scene. I roll with the gods, their man ain't even parted the sea. Got these flows on lock, I rinse 1003. Played a major ace, then gave her the Maxwell D. Yeah, tracks on fleek, they can't cross these wires. My goons won't rest in peace. I've been playing with fire, don't get gas around me, cause you will get murked, and I ain't talking SMG.

Nuns and martyrs, guts for the garters, rats and vermin, that's just the starters. Could smell it in the air, no one got pardoned. Real warfare, no fruits in the garden. Whether it rains or not, the whole cycle was stopped. Gunpowder and bone marrow has poisoned the crops. Gonna have to grow our locks.

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A lot of legwork and blisters. Yeah, we're cancelling Christmas. We're looking for the signs and symptoms. Travelling miles in a blizzard. Severing ties with scissors. Set them to the sky like wizards. Cause we're the permanent fixtures. Journey's not for beginners. Sampled all of the mixtures. We start the Chinese whispers. Once

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Watch them divide and scatter. They want no part of the matter. Hand them the cloak and dagger. With no debate or chatter. Every glass straw gonna shatter. Till the grave gonna make them stagger. 6 foot deep is a last stop. We keep climbing the ladder. No fresh fruit for the platter. No dessert or no gatto. No one providing you cover. No one to rescue you, brother. Memories of a significant other. Life of living in color. Better get used to the squalor. Otherwise, you're a

Hey, Jeff, it's your mom. We're leaving for the Bahamas for the day. We're flying in a leash plane. I'll see you back tomorrow, just thought I'd tell you I love you. We don't make it back, bye.

I said, hey, baby, that's what I'm gonna do over there. I said, two. Fuck it. I said, two.

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You have become aware of the inner tree of life, and it is going higher and higher, and you feel that you can fly.